I woke last night to the sound of thunder. How far off, I sat and wondered. Started humming a song from 1962. Ain't it funny how the night moves?

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2: It's now time for your Real Rock Z103 weekly weather forecast. Today we'll see a high of 90 degrees with a low of 67 and a chance of thunderstorms. On Monday, a high of 87 with a low of 64 and a chance of thunderstorms. Tuesday, a high of 93 with a low of 70 and showers likely. And on Wednesday, a high of 86 with a low of 58 and a chance of showers. This has been your Real Rock Z103 weekly weather forecast.
0: 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It's an easy number to remember. It's the same as our studio line. 218-321-1033. 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Sorry, just texting you Z103. Z103. Tight. C103 is rolling out another 30-minute rock binge now.
3: Second floor, hardware, children's wear, ladies' lingerie. Oh, good morning, Mr. Tyler. Going down.

0: serviceable villain. You pierced to the vital of my mistress, Daniel will retire.
1: What? Is he dead? Sit you down, father.
2: 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You rock. We rock. 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